Universidad de la República, la universidad de todos. Was living in the belly of a shark, shark. Seeing what he was eating all the time. She pulled me out with her pirate sense of duty. Oh, she said, you've been living off the dark and blend. Hola. Now it's t-

0: kisses on collarbones.
1: Searching for
0: notes in
1: more love, more
0: understanding, demanding,
1: it's flooding.
0: So it's sweet when you
1: a rush of me,
0: it's feelings
1: coming
0: over me, and it
1: was suffer free.
0: Open your arms,
1: and it feels
0: hard.
1: Certain
0: and come
1: towards the strong,
0: and lay
1: your praise
0: down.
1: Tone,
0: let your
1: grace
0: shine.
1: The way it
0: held
1: the melody,
0: the way it
1: sung
0: the song,
1: it was
0: true
1: beauty,
0: and I
1: wanted
0: to dance
1: and

0: rock and roll. This is an oldie but goodie. It's called To Plain Shame.
1: 107.7. La radio de la Universidad de la República.

I want the man you see to be the man you adore. Cut out that little piece of me, throw it on the floor.